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0: Madison's Magic 98, where you can shop your little heart out with $100 to spend at Bavaria Sausage. Yeah, all the good stuff. Protein packed everything. Plus, they have the real candies like Haribo gummies. Yeah, in every shape and size. You didn't even know it came in that many shapes and sizes and colors and flavors. Oh my gosh. And it just tastes just right. Everything is right in the world when you're at Bavaria Sausage. You could win the meat raffle Monday, which is $100 to spend there. 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